0: 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Radio Continu, gevarieerd van jong tot oud.
1: It was a night, ooh, what a night it was, it really was such a night. The moon was bright, oh how bright it was, it really was such a night.

0: vrolijke, meezingbare, meetemurrie muziek zoals je van ons gewend bent. Radio Continu.
1: Well, it's one for the money, two for the show. Three to get ready, now go, cat, go. But don't you step on my blue suede shoe. Well, you can do anything but stay over my blue suede shoe. Well, you can knock me down, step in my face, slam to my